Jelly Roll and Liar on Taste of Country Nights. Let me tell you a little inside scoop here of what goes on at the radio station. We got word that a new Morgan Wallen song came out. His record label basically didn't send it to us until like 1 minute before it came out publicly. They hold all Morgan Wallen new music tight to the chest. Here's his brand new one. It's called Been By Now. It's on Taste of Country Nights. No.

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keeping it country for you on the second shift with all your favorite new country. It's Evan Paul hanging out with you. I got the new Dustin Lynch, Easy to Love, Taste of Country Nights.

0: heat advisory begins at 1 p.m. tomorrow afternoon and continues until 9 p.m. tomorrow night. Partly cloudy skies overnight with a low of 66. Southerly winds 5 to 10 miles per hour. Sunshine mixed with clouds at times again Wednesday. Highs level off around 97. Lows level off around 70 Wednesday night. Partly cloudy skies. I'm meteorologist Paul Frombly on 97 KICK. Currently 73.
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3: A heat advisory begins at 1 p.m. tomorrow afternoon and continues until 9 p.m. tomorrow night. Partly cloudy skies overnight with a low of 66. Southerly winds 5 to 10 miles per hour. Sunshine mixed with clouds at times again Wednesday. Highs level off around 97. Lows level off around 70. Wednesday night, partly cloudy skies. I'm meteorologist Paul Frombly on 97 Kick. Right now, 69.
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It's nice to see that all generations are combining as one for how much they dislike work. 97 Kick, it's Brian Riley, because Gen Zers have this new term. It's called micro joy. I guess it's where their workplace culture has little micro joys in them, like taking a short break to make their workday more enjoyable. You know, like when you sit at your desk for like an hour and not do any work, I'd assume that's a micro joy.

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Brett Young, lady, here on the Valley State Country. It's 97 Kick. Brian Riley hanging out with you. 701-738-0097, the phone number. You need a little pick-me-up. There's a new coffee trend. It's a coffee slush, which honestly seems a little labor-intensive. They want you to take coffee, put it in a plastic baggie, freeze it, smash it, then pour some milk over it, and there you go. But I'm assuming you just blend it with ice and have the same result.

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1: All right, I need a win today. Three statements, two are true, one is false. I have to identify the false or trash statement to win and take back control of the game that I created.
2: Here we go.
1: All right, number one again is...
2: The world-famous Honeycrisp apple was originally bred and developed by researchers at the University of Minnesota.
1: Now, I know there's a lot of testing and genetics when it comes with apples, and a lot of them were created in the area. So that's why that leans me towards true, because there's a bunch of different apples that are like that have crisp in the name and honey in the name. Mm-hmm. And like, I know that for a fact, going to a lot of apple orchards when I was a little jobber. Number two.
2: Chippers. Those famous chocolate-covered potato chips that Chris has never heard of.

0: So what kid song or song in general, maybe a show theme is stuck in your head from maybe back in the day or maybe to this day that you just can't get out of your head once you hear?
1: Oh, man. They said that we opened up a whole can of worms here. Do you remember the Barney song?
0: The Barney song. That's on a lot of people's list, including mine.
1: You love me. We're a happy family with a great big hug and a kiss from me to you.
0: I don't think you need to sing the whole thing, Chelsea.
1: Say I love you too. I like that song.
0: It wasn't the worst song.
1: I like singing that too.
0: It's wholesome.
1: Yeah. It's sweet.
0: The other one, Baby Shark, is up there as well.
1: Baby Shark. Do you remember Skittle-Barinky-Dinky-Dink?
0: No.
1: That was texted in by Lisa. My mom, that's how my mom will wake us up. Skittle-Rinky-Dinky-Dink, Skittle-Rinky-Doo,
0: oh,
1: I love you. You don't know that one?
0: No, thankfully I've never heard that
1: one. I'll sing it to you tomorrow morning.
0: You know what, Baby Shark's not that bad until you get in the third verse. Once the dad starts singing, it gets really bad.
1: My girl Kayla, she sent me a remix of Baby Shark, and I'm like, Kayla, shut up. She's like, listen to it.
0: Does it really need a remix?
1: It's actually really good. It's like a hip-hop remix.
0: Okay.
1: It's pretty good. The Blues Clues throwback song. Mail time. Mail time. Thanks, Jenna. Jenna texts that one in. Fresh Prince of Bel-Air. That's a good theme song.
0: Trish, what song used to get stuck in your head?
2: The Barney song.
0: Yep.
1: Yeah.
2: I love you. You love me.
0: Shoot me.
2: Oh, I'm so tired of that song even now. Cut it off. That purple dinosaur I wanted to rip apart.
0: Ryan, a lot of people wanted to rip his head off.
1: Oh.
0: Yeah.
1: And TJ.
0: Who's TJ?
1: Baby Bop. All the characters. Mm. TJ was a little yellow dinosaur.
0: Haley, you're up next. What show has songs that get on your nerves to this day?
3: Dora the Explorer is okay in itself.
1: Backpack.
3: Songs.
1: Backpack, backpack.
3: Dora the Explorer. Backpack, backpack.
1: Backpack,
3: backpack.
1: Yes.
3: Yay!
0: Okay. I used to watch. I don't remember that song.
1: Oh, it would be her in boots. Going on their adventure. And she would grab her backpack and it would have all her stuff. I actually used that song to help our niece get ready for school when she was younger.
0: So we were talking about the song from Rebecca Black back from 2011, the annoying one called Friday that everybody was into that's gone viral.
1: This is my cousin.
0: Remember this one?
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0: 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Riley Green is coming to town. A lot of people want to see Riley.
1: I know.
0: Including Chelsea. Justin Moore is going to be there, too.
1: It's going to be a fabulous show, and that's going down Saturday, August 22nd at the Ralph Engelstad Arena. And we've got your tickets.
0: It's the Cowboys again.